0: Brandon Lake and Nick Jonas. That is the author playing on Life FM. You're tuned in and listening to Tavvy this morning with you till 3 o'clock this afternoon. Thanks for being with me. I went out for dinner last Thursday night and one of my wheels got stolen. Not all of them, just one. Somebody had put a jack underneath my car. They'd just stolen one wheel. There were some lovely people that came up to me before I turned my car on because I didn't even think to check that I had all four wheels. And they let me know that they just witnessed somebody running across the road with my wheel. And I'm telling you this because it was one of the weirdest experiences ever. And trying to problem solve finding a new wheel and then contacting insurance, and everyone just thought it was a very strange situation, just somebody stealing one wheel. And so I'm letting you know in the hopes that somebody has a similar story, because if you've had this happen to you, I would love to hear from you. 8168 with the keyword life is how you can text the studio this morning. On the way, we've got music from Tyrion. She's playing in the next 10 minutes on life.
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10: We all have fears. We're just masters at hiding them. Maybe fear of failing, fear of not having enough, doing enough, or simply being enough. But courage isn't fearlessness. It's just not letting fear stop you. I wonder what fears are stopping you right now, friend, from living an abundant life. Maybe you have a great business idea, but are afraid you'll fail. Maybe there's a lady you want to ask out, but are afraid to get rejected. Maybe you want to share your faith, but are afraid of being ridiculed. But fear is the great dream thief. It robs us of our future and of our today. Imagine a young bird coming out of the nest for the first time, and it turns to its mother and says, "What if I fall?" And the mother replies, "Yes, but what if you fly? What if you succeed? What if you make it?" So ask it out. Start that business. Talk about your faith. And don't let fear stop you, for God is always with you. I'm Ben Cherry, pastor of City Point Church, Auckland.
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And next up, it is Jamie McDonald. This one's Left It in the River.

0: Natasha Layton and Claire Leslie. That is Whispers playing on Life FM. Coming up in the next 10 minutes on Life. This one is Capital Kings. It's called Get Lifted. And we also have Charlotte Adele. Count It All is coming up shortly. And Apollo Limited with Run is playing next on Life FM.
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0: 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And speaking of getting lifted into the air on an airplane, there is an awesome, awesome giveaway that is kicking off on Life FM next week. And I'm so excited. Pack your bags and get ready to head to Sri Lanka. 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And as soon as you hear that thing that you need to pack on your list of things to pack, you just head to lifefm.co.nz and enter the keyword that you hear. 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
8: Has anyone asked you for a favour at the worst possible time? We often have to catch people in a good mood in order to have favourable outcomes. Clearly, the criminal on the cross next to Jesus didn't get that memo. He said, "Jesus, remember me when you come into your kingdom." The criminal asked Jesus, in his greatest moment of pain, to remember him. Jesus was literally handling the fate of the world. Talk about bad timing. But Jesus didn't brush him off or ask him to make an appointment. Jesus says to him, "I assure you, today, you will be with me in paradise." There is no bad timing with God. You don't need to wait till you've tackled that addiction or fasted for 1 week. The Bible tells us to approach God's throne of grace with confidence so that we may receive mercy and find grace to help us in our time of need. Any time is a good time to reach out to God. This is Joy Ravella.
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1: Thank you so much for you guys. 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And I would hate to see this disappear. I've been searching for your radio station for the last 8 years since I've been in New Zealand and finally got hold of you guys. So I'm really just really blessed.
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Mon Guinea that is halfway playing on Life FM. We are almost at 1 o'clock, but before we get there, we've got music from Albert Street on the way. Confusion is playing soon, and Josh Mack, this one is called Dreamlike, and Oscar Ironside, his song Hope for a Living is playing now.

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2: At this update, wedding bells outside New York's Madison Square Garden as Taylor Swift and Travis Kelce tie the knot. There's tight security for the celebration of the billionaire pop star and American football player, with surrounding streets closed and streams of SUVs arriving. Ed Sheeran and Jennifer Lopez are among the recent sightings, with reports the bride herself has now arrived. People magazine's Charlotte Triggs told CNN the iconic sports stadium's been transformed into a fairy tale garden.
3: We have sources that said that they've seen the inside, and it is absolutely majestic and beautiful. And it looks like a classic wedding. It doesn't look like what you would think when you think MSG.
2: An electric night of rugby is taking over Christchurch with a sellout clash between the All Blacks and France at 1NZ Stadium. It's the sixth time the All Blacks have played in Christchurch since 2011, and the first under the new stadium roof. 5,000 temporary seats have boosted capacity to 30,000 and will bring the total number of people through the gate since April to more than 300,000. That's news.
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2: In sport, an extraordinary Football World Cup knockout game in Miami as underdogs Cape Verde came from behind in extra time against reigning champions Argentina. But then Lionel Messi and his team struck again on TVNZ.
4: Messi's delivery is a good one, and it's the third goal for Argentina. Cristiano Romero, this time Messi the provider, and it's an awful lot to ask Cabo Verde to come back yet again.
2: So it's 3-2 to Argentina in the second period of extra time in the round of 32 clash. The Warriors are celebrating a big win off the field this weekend. The New Zealand side have sold out their final four games of the NRL season at Mount Smart Stadium, meaning every Warriors home game has been sold out this season. That's sport. I'm Sandy Hodge.
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0: The Afters, New Day, New Life, playing on Life FM. Good afternoon, everyone. You are listening to Tabby with you till 3 o'clock this afternoon. And I've got some good news for you. We are getting closer and closer to Matariki, which is a long weekend. So next week will be a short week. Very, very good news. If you've got really cool Matariki plans, I would love to hear what they are. 8168 with the keyword life. We can share details. I'm going on a road trip up north. But what are you doing? 8168 with the keyword life. Flick me a text.
1: 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We believe that no matter how loud the world gets, there's a peace that surpasses all understanding. We believe that you weren't meant to carry the weight of tomorrow on your shoulders today. If you're feeling overwhelmed, or perhaps just a little lost in the noise, take a moment and breathe. We want you to know you're seen, you are known, and you are deeply loved. If your heart is heavy, let's take a moment together and pray. Lord, I give you my worries and my weariness. Replace my anxiety with your peace and my doubt with your strength. Guide my steps today and remind me that I'm never walking alone. Amen. Hang on to that promise as you go about your day.
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6: Hi, I'm Amanda Salmon. To some degree, I think that we've been sold a bit of a lie. We are so intent on waiting for the next big thing or breakthrough or success or opportunity that we miss out on what God is doing right now. We miss the joy of today. We miss the sacred and holy moments found in the seemingly mundane tasks that take place day in and day out. Following Jesus is a wonder of discovery, and oftentimes we find treasure in the places we least expect to, in the last places we would choose to go. But it seems to be in these places especially we connect with the heart of God. I would like to encourage you to rethink success. Yes, we are all called to greatness. However, greatness in the kingdom of God looks like servanthood. It looks like sacrifice. It looks like gentleness and kindness and perseverance. It looks like love.
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for King and Country, Miracle playing on Life FM. Good afternoon, everyone. Matariki is on the way next week, and we want to do something special for it on Life FM. We want to celebrate the people in your life that have really helped you with your faith. So if you've got one person in mind that's really impacted you, flick a text of their name through 8168 with the keyword life. 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And tune into the Morning Wake Up on Tuesday, Wednesday and Thursday. We'll be picking three listeners who have the opportunity to dedicate a star to this person and really give them a shout out. And you'll also have the opportunity to view this actual real life star at the Auckland Star Dome. 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This one is No Survivors, Jeremy Camp and Skillet.

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1: Franny Cash, Raised by Wolves, playing on Life FM. 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And in the next 10 minutes, we have great music from Ivy Asher. Plus Forrest Frank and Josiah Queen. Jesus is coming back. And Joseph O'Brien with Camouflage. So lost when I'm searching camouflage till I fit in. Camouflage is playing next on Life.
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2: 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You've seen me through some happy times, some sad times. 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

0: 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If you like that one, you can vote for it on the U-Chart at lifefm.co.nz. You are listening to Tavi this Saturday afternoon, and right after this show, I am heading down to Rotorua with Bjorn, Eloise and Sharon. We're going to see Omega Levine perform live in a lucky listener's backyard if the weather's good. Maybe inside if the weather's bad. We're really excited, but we're going to have some spare time before we head to this listener's house to explore Rotorua a little bit. And we'd love to hear some suggestions on what to do. What's a good coffee spot? What's a good must drive through sort of visit? We don't have heaps of time, but if you've got any recommendations of places we should check out in Rotorua, flick us a text 8168 with the keyword life.
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The band Jaron, that is their song Stand Strong, playing on Life FM. It is almost 2 o'clock, but before we get there, we have music from Curate Music. This is their song Witness, playing soon. Plus, this is Doe, Lead Us Again as well. That's on the way. And Alison Ide, That's My Life, is playing now. It is Life FM.

0: I'm loving that song from Lily Lynn Scott. You can be happy too. You can vote for it on the U chart at lifefm.co.nz. And while you're there, check out the recent interview that the Avo Bravo did with Lily Lynn Scott when she came to Auckland for the Live in Your Lounge performance. And she also performed her single 15 again live on the station as well. You can watch all of those things at our website, lifefm.co.nz. We have an awesome new song from Tori Kelly's new album on the way. Her new song, Control, is on the way in the next 10 minutes. And we've got some borderline as well. It is Life FM.
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8: One of the most beautiful images in Māori culture is the harakeke plant, or the flax. Those inner shoots, the rito, is always protected by the outer leaves. If you damage the rito, the whole plant suffers. It's a picture of family, the young at the centre, nurtured and guarded by parents and grandparents, those outer leaves. I think of God's design for community when I see the flax or the harakeke. We're not meant to stand alone. We're woven together. Those older ones protecting the younger ones and the younger ones bringing new life. Each part needed for the whole to flourish. 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And honestly, so do adults. We all need each other. So maybe today, think of your own communities. Are you a part of a church? Who are you protecting and who's surrounding you? As Christians, we're designed to stand together, not apart. I'm Mickey from inbetween.org.nz, and I hope this sparks your thinking. Let's see what God does with it.
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1: 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And another thing you should check out if you haven't already is The Word For You Today. 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We really value it. We know that it impacts a lot of people. We get a lot of messages for it. And at the moment, we are giving you the opportunity to financially contribute to The Word For You Today to make sure it stays free for those that need it. 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Next up, we have Tyrion and her husband, Ian Alexander. This is their song, Loving You, playing on Life.

0: 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Tune in if you are somebody that loves to travel. 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So stay tuned. 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

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That is his song Home that he wrote with the listeners of the Arvo Bravo. We love that song. It's called Home. Thanks for tuning in to Life FM. We also have new music from Corey Asbury.

0: Corey Asbury out singing The Angels is playing in the next 10 minutes, and also some Switchfoot. 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
6: In Psalms 19, verse 14, David's words encapsulate a deep desire for his thoughts and words to align with the will of God. 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When we approach God with humility, acknowledging his majesty and seeking his will above our own, we begin to truly please him. 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

Corey Asbury out sing the Angels. You are listening to Life FM with Tavi this afternoon, and it's my time to say goodbye. I've got to head to Rotorua to see Omega Levine perform live in a listener's lounge in Rotorua. I'm really excited for that. Thanks so much for keeping me company and sending in all those text messages today. You can text the studio 8168 with the keyword life, and say hello to Josh Coombridge, who is taking over the microphone just after 3 o'clock. Crowder is on the way, and we the King. And right now, this is Micah Tyler with his song Perfectly. It is Life FM.

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2: In this update, wedding bells outside New York's Madison Square Garden as Taylor Swift and Travis Kelce tied the knot. There was tight security for the celebration of the billionaire pop star and American football player, with surrounding streets closed and streams of SUVs arriving at the event. Ed Sheeran and Jennifer Lopez were among the recent sightings. People magazine's Charlotte Triggs told CNN the iconic sports stadium's been transformed into a fairy tale garden.
3: We have sources that said that they've seen the inside, and it is absolutely majestic and beautiful. And it looks like a classic wedding. It doesn't look like what you would think when you think MSG.
2: Transporting New Zealand is calling a suite of incoming road rule changes safe and sensible. The raft of tweaks coming into effect later this year include children aged 12 and under to ride bicycles on the footpath and e-scooters being allowed to use cycle lanes. Transporting New Zealand policy advisor Mark Stockdale says it's safer keeping kids and e-scooters off the road.
4: With heavy vehicles, they do have blind spots, and so it can be difficult to see someone who's on an e-scooter. They don't take up a lot of space.
2: That's news.
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2: In sport, it took 120 minutes, but Lionel Messi and Argentina march on at the Football World Cup. The reigning champions beat Cape Verde 3-2 in extra time in Miami to book a meeting with Egypt on Wednesday in Atlanta. At halftime in today's final round of 32 fixture, Colombia led Ghana 1-0 just after halftime in Kansas City. No training wheels for Test 1 of the All Blacks' Dave Rennie era as they face France tonight. Prop Fletcher Newell is buzzing to be a part of Christchurch's first All Blacks match in 4 years at the new stadium. But Newell believes there's no excuses not to be prepared. Come kick off at 7:10pm.
5: We're ready. We've spent the last week and a half really dialing in on how we want to play, and a lot of focus has gone into us. So we're really clear in our DNA.
2: That's sport. I'm Sandy Hodge.
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0: From the Word. Romans 10, verse 9. Say the welcoming word to God. Jesus is my master. Embracing body and soul, God's work of doing in us what he did in raising Jesus from the dead. That's it. You're not doing anything. You're simply calling out to God, trusting him to do it for you. That's salvation.
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0: Grace Vineyard on Life FM. That song is called Alive. Hello, everybody. My name is Josh. Saturday Arvo. Wow, it comes around so quickly these days. 1 week will fly by, is what you'll notice. My name is Josh. I'm your host through till 7 o'clock. And after that, actually, normally he's an early bird, but tonight he's a late night bird, like a more pork. Seller, he is going to be taking you through from 7. Of course, a big game tonight, the first All Blacks match. We'll talk about that a little bit later on in the show. We'll also talk about what the Morning Wake Up are giving away next week, which is pretty exciting. And also, of course, the countdown, which happens, it starts in an hour. So get voting, lifefm.co.nz.
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1: Kia ora tātou. Welcome to A Minute in History with The Hope Project. In our nation today, women enjoy a level of equality with men that is almost without comparison in history. The question is how things became so good. 2,000 years ago, in the ancient world, a wife was the property of her husband. Whether India or China, Rome or Greece, women were not considered competent enough to be independent. While there were exceptions, like upper-class women in 3rd century Rome, exceptions were rare. Many ancient philosophers supported this view of inequality also, like Plato, a 4th century Greek philosopher, who taught that women were in every way inferior to men, physically, mentally and spiritually. What changed things? Well, it was Jesus. The radical things he taught have inspired Christians through the ages to esteem women in a way that has surpassed the cultures around them and before them. We live at an amazing time in history and in an amazing nation. Let's not forget why. See hopeproject.co.nz for more.
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Holvey and No Big Deal. That song is called Rooftop on Life FM. Rooftop all in capital letters, which is, it's sort of been the it thing to do for a while. You know, like a big brand or something like that. It seems to be cool to write your song name in capital letters at the moment. It's in vogue. Alive, that one from...

0: Jamie McDonald won't let go on Life FM. Very popular song at the moment. We're doing the Life FM Hot 20, kicking off from 4 o'clock. That'll run all the way through to 6. A bit closer to 6, we'll find out if that song from Jamie McDonald is in fact number one. It's been a number one for a long time, but of late it has been moved down into second place. So we'll see come 5:45. Do tune in for the countdown. Do vote for the countdown too at lifefm.co.nz. We play it out from 4 to 6 on a Saturday. We are messengers on the way next. 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

0: We are messengers on life. That one's called Halfway Home. Josh here, and today the treat that I have chosen to accompany the show for myself, for my own taste buds, is Kit Kat Chunky. Much better, by the way, as a chocolate bar than the standard Kit Kat, but people have known that for ages. On the way, Cochrane and Co, stick around, it is Life FM.
1: 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They take a step, then an unknown sound ruins the moment. No kiwi, no picture.
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7: Blessed are those who hunger and thirst for righteousness, for they will be filled. This is the fourth beatitude from the Sermon on the Mount that Jesus gave, from Matthew chapter 5. Jesus says that the people who will be satisfied in the end are those whose hunger and thirst has been for righteousness, not the pursuit of other things. They are the people who crave for grace to be merciful, people who passionately desire to make peace. In the same way that we pursue food and drink, let us pray that we will hunger and thirst to establish righteousness. Blessed are those who hunger and thirst for righteousness, for they will be filled.
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Cochrane and Co, stand my ground. It is Life FM, Josh here, Saturday afternoon, which of course means the countdown is up next. The biggest countdown of the week, the 20 song countdown. We will get into it shortly. Right now, Sanctus Real on Life.

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2: 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My name is Josh. I'm your host for today, as I am your host every single Saturday for this countdown. It's the 4th of July, 2026, Independence Day. But actually, Independence Day is tomorrow because it's in American time. And they're one day behind us, so that's... Anyway, it's kind of confusing. Anyway, happy Independence Day to all the Americans out there. This guy married an American, so he's probably celebrating. Not right now, tomorrow, because it's the timing thing I just mentioned earlier. It is your number 20 for the Life FM Hot 20, Joshua McGregor, and Ruin My Life on Life.
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0: Fenton, Save Me, I Know I Need Saving. Good to see that song back in the top 20. It's been a few weeks now, but yeah, sneaking back on in there. So a late surge, like a resurgence, I suppose. That's great to see. Joseph O'Brien on the way next. Number 18 is called Trust Fall.
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6: 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The photo was of an old basketball hoop that hadn't seen a ball aimed at it in years. Paint was peeling off the backboard and spider webs clung to the old rusty hoop. Underneath was written, opportunity. Then the words that really changed my life. You miss 100% of the shots you don't take. Immediately I was hit by the incredible truth of this statement. Successful people don't give up. On most occasions, they weren't the most intelligent, the loudest, or the bravest. 99% of the time, they were just the most persistent, pressing on when everyone else just gave up. Jesus said in the book of Matthew, "Ask and it will be given to you. Seek and you will find. Knock and the door will be opened to you." God wants us to get stuck in and change the world for Him. He's just waiting for us to take a shot and He'll guide our path. I'm Tom O'Neill, author of The 1% Principle.
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1: Saint Disreal, steady on Life FM. Josh with you today, and as I am every week, to host the countdown. By the way, the Kit Kat is all finished. It was my treat that I got myself for the show today. Last week it was a whole bag, a whole thing of Tim Tams, and I ate 9 of them. There's only 12 in a pack. So I thought I will get something that will not, maybe not last the whole show, but at least it's like I'm limited to that. Do you know what I mean? I think you do. Madeline Ray on the way next. It's Life.
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1: Omega Levine, all things new. It's Life FM. Josh here. Well, next week on the Morning Wake Up, a very, very cool prize to win, a trip to Sri Lanka. So I don't have all the details, but do tune in from 6 this week because they're giving away literally a trip overseas worth like over $8,000. So really cool prize to potentially be won there. 6 till 10, weekday mornings with Salah and Bjorn. This is Capital Kings.
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1: Sansone on Life FM, Stand On You, Josh here. Now, I'm very pleased with myself. I've booked a restaurant for next weekend for my wife and I. It's our wedding anniversary. 11 years! So I've booked us into a restaurant that was featured in one of the top 50 places you must try in Wellington. So, I mean, 50 is quite a lot. But anyway, it was on the list, which is reassuring. I had to ring them to confirm my booking because I wasn't 100% sure that it was correct online. And they did seem very professional. Like, I rung at 10 a.m, which is before they're open, and then they literally rung me back off of the, like, this guy like rung me personally back off his personal cell phone, which was kind of weird. Anyway, so I will report back on Koji Restaurant in Wellington the week after next. Okay. Lily Lynn Scott on the way next. It's Life FM.
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3: Sometimes it can feel uncomfortable or seem selfish to ask God for blessings. But actually, God asks us to rely on Him for everything, including His blessings. Psalm 103 verse 2 says, "Praise the Lord, O my soul, and forget not all His benefits." This means that praising and thanking God and so directing blessing back to Him and then asking for Him to continue blessing us are all healthy and connected actions. If we truly have our heads screwed on right, then we'll hopefully realize the very best thing for everyone is more of God. How could it not be? It's healthy to want and to ask for that. In Luke chapter 11, verse 9, we're told to ask and it will be given to you. Seek and you will find. Knock and the door will be opened to you. Isaiah chapter 65, verse 19, draws a line under this. It says, literally, that the God of the Amen will bless you when you ask Him to. Why does God call Himself Amen? Isn't that the tag we use to sign off a prayer? No, amen is the strongest possible word to say. I agree with this promise. It's God saying about himself, I agree so strongly with you receiving showers of goodness and more of myself that I'll put it in my own name. So what now? Whatever good stuff you receive today, pass it on. If it's good news, share it to make others smile. If you have a tasty snack, get one for someone else too. Get the idea? Share your blessings.
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1: Lily Linscott on Life FM. You can be happy too, Kiwi Music. I will just explain what's happening here. Basically, we are playing number 11, which is Ivy Asher, free. Then we're going to take a short intermission for news, sport and weather, and then we will be back with your top 10. We're counting down the 20 biggest songs in the country as voted by you, and we see you and we salute you if you voted. Here it is, your number 11.
0: Number 11. 11.

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3: In this update, United States President Donald Trump has addressed the country from Mount Rushmore on the eve of America's 250th birthday. The United States is about to recognize July the 4th. President Trump praised the U.S. and its founding fathers, whose faces are carved into Mount Rushmore's rock. Today's rain is just the beginning of a wet start to the school holidays. Heavy rain and wind warnings cover parts of the South Island, with a front moving north today. Snow is forecast tomorrow morning in parts of Otago and northern Southland. An even field for this year's Young Farmer of the Year competition. Seven of our best young farmers have been showcasing their skills in New Plymouth and Stratford over the past few days, with a winner due to be announced tonight. Wedding bells outside New York's Madison Square Garden as Taylor Swift and Travis Kelce tied the knot. People's magazine Charlotte Trigg says the iconic sports stadium's been transformed into a majestic and beautiful scene for a classic wedding. That's news.
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3: In sport, a focus on the rugby basics for the All Blacks ahead of playing France tonight in Christchurch. Wallace Setiti says the biggest takeaways from Dave Rennie's initial camp so far have been simplified structure and more faith in executing basic rugby skills.
4: Rugby can be a complicated game if you make it, but at the same time, it's about throwing the footy around and we'll make sure we're pretty good at it.
3: The Hurricanes Power have posted the first back-to-back win in the Super Rugby Opiki team's history, beating the Blues 45-30 in Upper Hutt. And it's been a game of two halves in Pukekohe. From a 31-5 lead at halftime for the visitors, Matatu, the Chiefs Manawa were behind the South Island side 36-24 moments ago, midway through the second half. That's sport. I'm Joe Gilfillan.
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1: The Afters, new day, new life. It is Life FM. Josh here. Thanks for tuning in to the U-Chart this Saturday afternoon. The All Blacks playing France tonight. 7:10 is the kickoff. It's a really exciting game. The first one with the new coach, Dave Rennie. Scott Robertson did not last long at all. 2 years he lasted, didn't even get a World Cup. Anyway, Dave Rennie's in to, you know, pick up the scraps, I suppose. So we'll see how he goes. Hopefully it goes well for him anyway, because, you know, look at the last guy. Dropped a couple of games, out straight away. It's a new guy, he's in, man. Here to fix things. We'll see. But it, like his starting squad, pretty good. And I think it was a popular choice to put Hurricanes pair in there of Cam Roygaard and Ruben Love. We'll see. I mean, those guys have been amazing for the Hurricanes. So they probably will be the same for the All Blacks. But we will see tonight from 7, 10 past 7. For King and Country on the way next, number 8, it's called Miracle.
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9: Okay, I'm fine. Totally fine. 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I'm good. I just spilled my breakfast all over the dog. Peanut butter and banana everywhere. And now he's looking at me like, really, human? This is how we're starting the day? Then I drove off with my phone still on the roof of the car. Thankfully, someone called out before it launched itself into traffic. I cried in the supermarket because they were out of crumpets. Yes, crumpets. And somehow, I managed to lock myself out of the house while wearing the pyjamas I honestly should have thrown out in 1997. On a work day, without my coffee, no keys, no phone. Actually, where is my phone? But hey, I'm fine. This is fine. God is good, even if the dog now smells like peanut butter and shame. Sometimes life's messiest moments don't make it to the highlight reel. The things we don't post about, the chaos, the spills, the little defeats are exactly where God often shows up the most. He meets us not in perfect Instagram moments, but right in the noise and the mess. So if today feels a little out of control, remember, God's not waiting for you to tidy it all up. He's already in it, carrying the chaos with you. Because love doesn't wait for perfect. It shows up right where you are. For the messy moments where grace shows up best, I'm Anna Noble from AchievementDiscoveries.com.
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1: Brandon Lake and Nick Jonas. That one's called The Author on Life. And I got the rundown of the Nick Jonas movie with Paul Rudd the other day. She said, "Are you going to watch it?" I said, "No." And then she told me the entire plot of the movie, so I know all about it. And it sounds like Nick Jonas plays a guy who is not so savoury.

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0: That was number five.
1: It's the lowest I've seen that song for weeks. Hope for a Living from Oscar Ironside. Welcome along to the countdown, where we count down the 20 biggest songs in the country over the course of 2 hours. It's like a half marathon. It takes about the same length of time. We're sort of at the last quarter, which is exciting. I'm probably feeling the most fatigued you'd feel in a half marathon, but actually for the countdown, I'm feeling pretty good. So the analogy kind of ends there. Kiwi music in at number four, Grace Vineyard with Alive. Up next.
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0: Number three.

0: That was number three.
1: Joy in at number three there from Ray. Before that, Grace Vineyard music with Marley Solar and Joshua McGregor. It's called Alive. Number four. Exciting times because we're at the pointy end of the countdown now. Jamie McDonald's number two with Won't Let Go.
0: Number two.

0: That was number two.
1: Jay Mack with Won't Let Go on Life FM, the second most popular song in the country, as voted by you, and thank you for your votes. Can't thank you enough. I went for a spearfish earlier this morning, by the way. Didn't get anything, which is two times in a row I've been pants down, which is a bit sad. But anyway, third time's a charm. That's what they say. Good weather forecast coming up next on Life.
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9: There's an amazing verse in Joshua chapter 14 where Caleb says, "Now give me this hill country that the Lord promised me that day." Here we have Caleb as an 85-year-old remembering a promise that was seemingly lost, and he said, "Give me the promise that God promised me that day." I believe if you've got a that day, you've got something to stand on. You've got a future, a hope, a reason to move forward. If you've got a that day, you've got a promise. I remember that day when I became a Christian. I remember that day when God spoke to me about moving to England and starting a church in Manchester. And I believe you should wheel out your that day. Dust it off, shake it down, and remember that day could be today. Don't dismiss today, and don't let the routine of today ruin the fact that today could be the fulfillment of that day. My name is Glenn Barrett.
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1: Number one, suffer well from good weather forecast. Josh here, and the weather forecasters have declared El Nino officially on New Zealand. I think that's how you say it. The weather pattern. Anyway, basically what it means is hot and dry for the north and east of the North Island and the north and east of the South Island. And for the south and the west, rainy, rainy, wet, wet. I guess, yeah, places like Nelson, Auckland, Northland, dry and hot. And then the other places, which is worse, by the way. I guess they both come with there. If only we could somehow even it out. I guess that's not the way weather works. Amy Grant and Tori Kelly up next. Plus, the show goes on for one more hour. It doesn't end at the end of the countdown. That's, sorry about that. But no, I'm here for another hour before Stella gets in, so that's good. Like I said, Baby Davey is coming up.
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2: In this update, Transporting New Zealand is calling a suite of incoming road rule changes safe and sensible. The raft of changes later this year include allowing children aged 12 and under to ride bicycles on the footpath and e-scooters being allowed to use cycle lanes. Transporting New Zealand says it's safer, keeping children and e-scooters off the road. The Defence Minister Chris Penk is off to Turkey tomorrow for NATO summit events and talks with international partners. The Minister would attend the NATO Summit Defence Industry Forum and meet counterparts from allied countries. The ACT Party wants to grant accredited security officers the ability to detain or remove people, issue exclusion notices and use force. Retail NZ says police have a range of priorities and sometimes it's difficult for them to respond to retail crime. Organisers of the Young Farmer of the Year competition say the depth of talent this year is better than ever. New Zealand's best young farmers have been competing in Taranaki today. The winner will be announced later this evening. That's news.
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2: In sport, the countdown's on to tonight's Nations Championship between the All Blacks and France in Christchurch. Just over an hour remains before kick-off at 10 past 7 at the sold-out indoor stadium, where Adi Savio will lead the home team in his first test as full-time captain. Dave Rennie's in charge as head coach for the first time. Lucy Wallace-Satiti outlines what they're expecting from Le Bleu.
3: Some big boys in that team, big bodies. I think they will focus on a lot on the set piece, especially at the mall. So we're expecting a physical side. Some fast backs they want to play.
2: The Hurricanes Power have posted the Super Rugby Opiki teams the first back-to-back win in their history, beating the two-time defending champion Blues 45-30. Matatu beat the Chiefs Manawa 41-24. That's sport. I'm Joe Gilfillan.
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0: Torin Wells on Life FM Sunday morning on a Saturday night. Look at that. Yeah, it's always a little bit awkward, but I guess you can be thinking, I'm looking forward to Sunday morning, looking forward to church, looking forward to whatever you're up to tomorrow morning, you know, and pretend that you're there right now, I suppose, when you hear that song. That's what you got to do, put yourself in someone else's shoes. Forrest Frank on the way, also Ray coming up. It's Life.
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9: I told my two-year-old daughter the Humpty Dumpty story the other day. I got to the last part that said all the king's horses and all the king's men couldn't put Humpty together again. She turned to me and said, "But Jesus can." I was shocked hearing this statement come out of my two-year-old and was deeply moved in my faith. Imagine if we live with this kind of faith, of when you feel like a relationship is unfixable, a dream is unobtainable, or an obstacle is impenetrable. Say, "But Jesus can." When you feel like there's cracks in your life that can't be put together even with the best of human efforts, declare and believe that Jesus can. He can make a way where there seems no way. He's a master of taking the cracks and broken parts of our lives and making us whole again. Why don't you choose today when you think a situation is impossible? Say, "But Jesus can." I'm Ben Cherry, pastor of City Point Church, Auckland.
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0: Joshua McGregor, everything on Life FM. Kiwi music, good to see. Forrest Frank before that with Never Get Used to This. Forrest Frank is doing amazing things. He's on like an arena tour at the moment and apparently selling loads and loads of tickets. It's one of the most successful concerts we've got in the world at the moment. I would argue that probably Harry Styles is up there, but I think he's up there, like his name's in the mix. Exciting times for him. This is We Are Messengers. This one's called Faith, Hope, Love on Life.
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0: 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Great song. Josh here. I'm joyful. I tell you what I'm joyful about is that after this show, I know there's a Carpety Mini ice cream in the fridge. It's Nelson Boysenberry flavoured. And I tell you what, boysenberries that come from Nelson, I didn't know there were a boysenberry town. But the ice cream flavour, absolutely delicious. So anyway, I'm going to sink my teeth into that. And then I'm going around to my friend Joe's to watch the All Blacks. I won't tell him that I had an ice cream on the way, though, just in case he wants to serve some up to me at halftime. Don't want to pretend like I'm already full. Whole V coming up. It's Life.
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0: 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Suffer well on Life FM. Josh here. I did my second trail run over the weekend last weekend, the Shakespeare Trail Run, part of the Auckland Trail Series. Now, shout out to the person who I've now seen at both events who's wearing a Life FM hat. I'm pretty sure they're doing the long race, or they're either doing long or super long. I was doing super long, and they've been there at the same time as me both times at the start, because if you're doing the mid or the shorty, you arrive later. You know, you have a start time of like 10, whereas we start at 9. Early birds. Yeah, anyway, it was great. And I came 10th in my age category, 13th overall. So I was pretty happy at that, pretty stoked, pretty proud of myself. Omega Levine on the way, it's Life.
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8: 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Community is great, but if that's all we're doing in our churches, we're not much different from the secular church down the road. Christian community should be distinct. Jesus said, "Where two or three gather in my name, there I am with them." 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That's what a church service is meant to be, so go and be a part of one this Sunday. I'm Ruben Munn from Shaw Community Church. 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

Omega Levine, All Things New, Josh here on Life FM for not much longer though. Sellers here, he's going to take you through till midnight. Enjoy his voice. I'll see you next week from 3 p.m.

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1: Genesis 1 verse 26. God spoke, "Let us make human beings in our image. Make them reflecting our nature so they can be responsible for the fish in the sea, the birds in the air, the cattle, and yes, earth itself, and every animal that moves on the face of the earth."
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1: Kia ora, good evening. Welcome to your Saturday night here at Life FM. You got Stella. Hi. Great to hang out with you again. Yeah, well, I had you last week, last Saturday. And so we're going to make this thing kind of a regular over the next few weeks, if that's okay. I get to hang out with you. You get to hang out with me. I know that's not a fair exchange. I get it, man. I'm sorry. Here's the drill, though. Let me take care of what's happening here with the music and stuff. You just take care of you. You just take care of the relaxing, the chilling, maybe even the partying. Are you still digging that song by Brandon Lake and Nick Jonas? I still can't get it out of my head that he's a Grammy Award-winning musician. I'm talking about Brandon Lake, teaming up with a pop artist in Nick Jonas and coming together spiritually. That's cool, eh? That's cool. And great way for me to start the night with that song called The Author. Do you know what the background about that song? Releasing control over your life and trusting God to guide the narrative, anchored by him. Because why? Because he's the author. Who am I to question the pen in the hands of the author? Hey, I'm coming in strong for your Saturday night. I'm not holding no prisoners, man. I hope you're good. Coming up, let's play some more music from We The Kingdom. Taya's in the mix. Up next, you're going to hear from Blessing Offer. This is Life.
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11: At a restaurant one day, I felt prompted to talk to a sad young man sitting hunched in a corner. I didn't feel like talking to him, but the prompting intensified. Finally, I said, "God, if you want me to talk to him, I'll go and say hi, but you have to do the rest." As I walked over, I realized that I knew this kid. Back in high school, he was my junior. I struck up a conversation with him and I learned of his struggles. I found myself speaking very specific words of encouragement to him. It was God holding up his end of the bargain. With tears in his eyes, he said to me, "Thank you for talking to me. It's been over a year since anyone has spoken to me with kindness." To think, I almost walked away because it wasn't convenient for me. How often do we do that every day, I wonder? All we really have to do is take the first step and let God do the rest. I'm Joy Ravella.
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Glory, glory, this is Life FM on your Saturday night with Salah. Hey, I forgot to tell you when I first started that I've got lots to tell you tonight. So you need to stick around so I can fill you in on some info. Cool stuff. One thing in particular that's so good, man. You do not want to miss it. How does this sound? An all expenses paid trip to Sri Lanka. Yeah, I said it. All expenses paid. This trip is valued at over $8,500. And we want to send you there. Pack your bags. I know. Hey, I'll tell you all about it inside the next half an hour or so. So sit tight. Also, we'll have a look back at what happened on the morning wake up this week, because we had a lot of fun. So sit with me. Sit tight. On the way, music from Rua Young. Elevation Worship is up in the mix very shortly. In the meantime, though, and in between times, his blessing offer. And no charge. You're listening to Life.

0: Roy Young and running here at Life FM for your Saturday nights. Good evening. My name is Salah. Thank you so much for hanging out with me. So the Kiwis have the haka. The Mexicans have the Mexican wave. I don't know whether they invented it. I'm not too sure. What do the Norwegians have at the FIFA World Cup? Let me play you a bit of audio of what the Norwegians do and have got down to just perfect rhythm inside the next 10 minutes. It's awesome. That's next here at Life.
1: 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We're a Christian radio station. Maybe today you're listening and you're not sure where you stand. Maybe you're on the fence, weighing it up. We believe that God is not looking for perfection or a finished product. He's looking for a heart that's open to the possibility of Him. If you're feeling like the door is closed or you need to have it all figured out, here's a simple truth from Romans. If you confess with your mouth that Jesus is Lord and believe in your heart that God raised Him from the dead, you will be saved. If you're ready to step off that fence and see what happens, pray this. Jesus, I don't have all the answers, but I'm reaching out. I believe you are who you say you are. Come into my life, forgive my past, and show me how to follow you. Amen. No matter where you are on that journey, we're glad you're here with us.
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0: Now that's the energy you need for a Saturday night. Thank you so much, Capital Kings, and get lifted. How about these for lyrics? You're pulling me up from the grave I was buried in, giving me love everlasting, holding my weight so I don't have to carry it. This is why being here at Life FM is such a privilege for me, because I get to be around music like that. It just lifts you. Thank you, Capital Kings. Just around the corner, you're going to hear music from Bodie and Lacey B. She's next, right here at Life.
1: Let's be honest. We've all been there. You're reading your Bible and suddenly you hit a verse that's just bizarre.
2: 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How bizarre? How bizarre?
1: You could skip it. You could Google it and get overwhelmed.
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9: Hi, I'm Paul Trebilco. I love growing vegetables. I love the rhythm of the seasons, planting in spring, harvesting in summer and autumn. Jesus knew a good deal about planting and harvesting. Think of John 12. Unless a grain of wheat falls into the earth and dies, it remains just a single grain. But if it dies, it bears much fruit. Jesus knows about planting and about an abundant crop. But Jesus is talking about himself. He knows he is going to die for the sins of the world. Planting a grain of wheat is an image for his death. But he knows that through his death he will bear much fruit. From the dead grain in the earth comes his risen life. This bears much fruit and continues to bear fruit in our world today, where the risen Jesus is at work. Thanks be to God. I'm Paul Trebilco from the Theology Program at the University of Otago.
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That's Bodie, and the song is called Obsessed. You got Salah for a Saturday evening. Hey, listen, if you want, if you're liking Bodie, his brand new one is called Go For Broke. Whatever it costs, I'm spending it. Tabby had it as her Worship Wednesday, just last Wednesday. This is cool. Brand new one from Bodie. Go grab it. I'm sure it's going to appear on the Life FM playlist very, very shortly. Stand by for music from Switch. In the meantime, though, and in between times, here's Josh Lees and Fire right here at Life.

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0: The Afters, a new day, new life here on your Saturday night with Salah. Thanks for joining me. I hope your Saturday night's going good. Actually, I hope your weekend's going great so far. I'll tell you what's going to perk you up a little bit if you join the morning wake up tomorrow morning from 6. How's this? Pack your bags. Yeah, I said it. You may be going to Sri Lanka. We've got this whole trip sorted out thanks to our good friends at travellers.co.nz. This trip for a couple of weeks is valued at over $8,500. We're going to pay for everything. Breakfast, lunch, dinner for a couple of weeks in November. Is that you? Does that sound like a little bit of you? How awesome. Very, very cool. All you got to do is play a game with us called Pack Your Bags. We're going to give you some items that should be in your luggage when you're traveling overseas. If you can recall those items, email through. We'll give you all the deets tomorrow, but this is roughly how it's going to work. Email those items through. You are in to win. We're going to do it every single day. Morning wake up, days, Arvo Bravo. Just listen out. It's going to be so much fun. And we kick it off this coming Monday on the morning wake up. So stick around. Courtesy of travellers.co.nz.
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10: This 7 Minute Sermon is called Rest for Your Soul. We're focusing on some words Jesus speaks in Matthew chapter 11. These are verses 25 to 30.
11: Jesus said, I thank you, Father, Lord of heaven and earth, because you have hidden these things from the wise and the intelligent, and have revealed them to infants. Yes, Father, for such was your gracious will. All things have been handed over to me by my Father, and no one knows the Son except the Father, and no one knows the Father except the Son, and anyone to whom the Son chooses to reveal him. Come to me, all you who are weary and are carrying heavy burdens, and I will give you rest. Take my yoke upon you and learn from me, for I am gentle and humble in heart, and you will find rest for your souls. For my yoke is easy and my burden is light.
10: Matthew chapter 11, verses 25 to 30 from the New Revised Standard Version. Those last few lines contain some very famous words, which I'm going to focus on in this sermon. I suspect that verses 28 to 30 would feature on many people's lists of favourite Bible verses. We're pretty familiar with these words from Matthew 11, but that familiarity can sometimes make us miss the depth of what Jesus is saying, especially when he talks about yokes. Most of us don't have much to do with yokes, so unlike Christ's original audience, we might not immediately grasp what he means when he says we should take his yoke upon us, or that his yoke is easy. The people who first heard these words knew exactly what a yoke was. It's an agricultural tool, a wooden beam with two arches. You place it over two oxen so they can pull a cart or a plough together. Because they're joined by the yoke, they keep in step with each other, and the load is shared. The yoke allows them to pull together what would be too heavy for one animal alone. So that's the background. But if Jesus says we can be yoked to him, how is that good news? And who is it good news for? I think these words contain good news for anyone who feels alone in their suffering. Rick Warren says that without a yoke, one animal has to pull the entire load by itself. But if you yoke it with another, the load is effectively halved. Jesus says, "Take my yoke upon you." He is offering to share your load. He's saying he will shoulder your problems. He will take your stress on himself and bear it with you. This is an incredible idea. It means that when life is hard, as it is for all of us at times, we don't carry the load alone. It's not just us struggling along, dragging the cart or the plough behind us. We are yoked with another. And the one beside us, with his head through the other arch of the yoke, is Jesus himself. So these words are very good news for anyone who feels alone in their suffering. Jesus says, "Take my yoke upon you and learn from me. For my yoke is easy and my burden is light." I think these verses also contain good news for anyone who isn't sure whether God is interested in them. Anyone who wonders whether they're really welcome in his presence. In these famous verses, it's easy to skip over the first three words. But we shouldn't, because they're very significant. Jesus begins by saying, "Come to me." This is an invitation, and not to a system, or a ritual, or an event. He's not saying, "Come to this program," or "Come to this thing." He's saying, "Come to me." It's personal. And who is issuing this personal invitation? Jesus, the Son of God. Jesus, the divine with human skin. Jesus, God in the flesh. He is inviting you to come to him. So if you're unsure whether God is interested in you, or whether you're welcome in his presence, hear these words as a personal invitation from God himself. Jesus says, "Come to me." Finally, I think these words contain good news for anyone who feels weary, anyone longing for rest. New Testament scholar Elizabeth Johnson explains that when the Bible talks about rest, it's not only about rest in the present moment, it's also about the future. Rest is an image of salvation, of how things will be when everything is as it should be. It points to the time when the world is fully ordered to God's purposes and enters its complete Sabbath, its true rest. So when Jesus promises rest, he's promising life under God's reign in the new world he is bringing into being. It's rest now and rest in the future. It's the promise of how things will be when Christ returns, when the kingdom of God fully arrives, and when everything is finally made right. Professor Johnson says there is rich treasure in this piece of scripture. Treasure for those who are weary and carrying heavy burdens of many kinds. Treasure for those longing for rest. Because to all who are weary to the bone and weighed down, Jesus offers rest. And that's why these words have meant so much to so many people across the centuries. They speak to the deep human longing for relief, for comfort, for peace, for rest. They speak to the person who feels overwhelmed. They speak to the person who feels unnoticed. They speak to the person who feels exhausted by life, They speak to the person who wonders whether God sees them at all. Jesus says, "Come to me, and I will give you rest." He doesn't say, "Try harder." He doesn't say, "Sort yourself out first." He doesn't say, "Earn your way into my presence." He says, "Come. Come as you are. Come with your burdens. Come with your weariness. Come with your questions. Come with your pain. Come to Jesus and he will give you rest. Take his yoke upon you and learn from him, for he is gentle and humble in heart, and you will find rest for your soul. For his yoke is easy and his burden is light."
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This is Life FM with Tasha Layton and Claire Leslie and Whispers. That's one of my favourite songs on the Life FM playlist at the moment. Great energy. Speaking of good energy, we're going to pick up the pace with Tyrion coming up. She's good. It's a brand new one. It's called You Remain. I promise to play it inside the next 10 minutes. In the meantime, though, and in between times, back into it with Brit Nicole here at Life.

0: She's fancy, eh? What a great song, brand new and good for you from Tyrion and Urimane. She's on tour at the moment in Europe. She's in Sweden. Actually, she just played in Sweden. She's in Norway tonight as I talk to you right now. In Norway, she's done a couple of gigs in Norway. I don't know how many Norwegians are going to be there right now, given they're at the FIFA World Cup. Do you know what I mean? Good on you, Tyrion. Speaking about Norway and the Norwegian team, we've got the haka. The Mexicans have got the Mexican wave. Do you know what the Norwegian players have and the Norwegian fans? I'll tell you what. These guys know how to be fans. I'll break down what they do inside the next 15 minutes, so stay right there. In the meantime, you hear from Torrin Wells. Roses is up next, right here at Life.
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0: 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That song is 1:48 long. I've mentioned this before. Normally songs on the radio are about 3:30. Standard procedure. Ivy just wants to go against the grain. It's your world though, Ivy. You do what you want to do, but it could have chucked in another chorus there. Could have had a little bit of fun because that's a great song. Norway. We have, I just threw that word out there, eh, with no real context or relevance. But we have the haka here in Aotearoa. Mexicans have the Mexican wave, and sorry, it probably didn't even start in Mexico, but you know what I mean. What do they have in Norway? Have you been watching the FIFA World Cup? Have you seen the Norwegian players and the fans celebrate in the crowd with the Viking row? Have you heard it? If you haven't heard it, man, if you've seen it, I'm talking about everyone in sync doing a front-to-back row. I'm talking about rows and rows of people, Norway's fans. And after they won their last game, they celebrated in the middle of the pitch with their fans with the Viking row. Have a listen. So there's a drum, and they bang the drum in a certain beat and rhythm. And as they bang the drum, fans and the players were extending their arms out and bringing them in the form of a row. Come along, man. Let's row together. Have a listen. And they scream. Faster and faster. Rowing, rowing. Yeah. As you can hear there are hundreds of people, Norwegian fans, just doing this Viking row. It's awesome. So much to celebrate and so much to see at the FIFA World Cup. I hope you've been enjoying it as well. This is Life FM.
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12: Hi, I'm Amanda Salmon. Jesus says, enter through the narrow gate, for wide is the gate and broad is the road that leads to destruction, and many enter through it. But small is the gate and narrow the road that leads to life, and only a few find it. His words indicate the kind of life we live when we choose to follow him. In the midst of a society and culture which applauds the seen and the big and the unglamorous, we are the ones who choose to do the humble work, the unseen, the unglamorous. In the face of hate and brutality and injustice, we are the ones who love and forgive and extend mercy and grace when everything within us wants to retaliate and get revenge and hold on to offense. We are the ones who choose integrity over opportunity. If we have to sacrifice love to get what we want or to succeed in life, then we're going against the way of the kingdom. And essentially, we miss out on the abundant life he has for us.
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If you just heard that song in isolation, you would think, man, that's a cool song. Great. Who is this artist? Where's he from? Is he from overseas somewhere? Well, you would be wrong. He's from here. He's from Aotearoa, and one of my favourite, actually, from Aotearoa. Up and coming, rising star. His name is Bongeni. Look him up. M for M&M's. B-O-N-G-E-N-I. He is one to watch. Around the corner, you'll hear from Ryan Stevenson. Here's Joseph O'Brien and Trust 4. Radio Life.

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0: Lily Lynn Scott, and you can be happy too. Very happy for Lily Lynn Scott here at Life FM. It's been great to be a part of her journey as she's moved through and transitioned through Festival One, through Life FM Discoveries. It's our very own, like, rising star competition. And now she's featured on our playlist, which is so cool for Lily. Bit sad because she's heading across Australia. I think, actually, that's not too far away if she hasn't gone already. So we wish Lily all the best heading across the Oz to continue her journey. Good on you, Lily. Just around the corner, you're going to hear for King and Country with their brand new song. Dan Bremnes is also just around the corner. This is Life.
1: 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They take a step, then an unknown sound ruins the moment. 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

You are a miracle for King and Country. Thank you for coming into our lives. That's the brand new one called Miracle. You're hanging out with Sal this evening on your Saturday evening here at Life FM. Thanks for your company. That song was released just last month, actually, early June. It's from their upcoming album called The Most Beautiful Colors. And coincidentally, they released it celebrating Joel Smallbone's 41st birthday. Did you know that? Joel Smallbone is one half of For King and Country. Joel and Luke Smallbone, if you didn't know, make up For King and Country. Can I also say this? If you ever get an opportunity to see For King and Country perform live, take it. If someone gives you that opportunity, go and take it. These guys, they not only perform, they put on a show. And they put on a show with their whole heart. It's awesome to watch. I was blessed and fortunate enough to see them perform a couple of times when they came to New Zealand. So take it if you get a chance. Equipers Revolution are just around the corner. Back into it with Dan Bremner's and Fly Away. 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

0: left the building and seen people pull up in our car park. And I've said, hi, and can I help you type of thing? And they said, yeah, I'm just here to pick up a word for you today, devotional. So people stop into our offices to pick this up because it's really inspiring. It's brilliant for those of you who want to keep the message of God alive in your own heart. And it doesn't go away because it's a physical book, right? We want to keep this going. And in order to keep it going, we need beautiful people like you to gift and make a one-off donation or become a regular supporter if you're in a position to do that. 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
6: 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That astonishing pattern mirrors the biblical account of Noah's family repopulating the earth after the flood. 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

0: This is Life FM for you Saturday night with Sella. I gotta say, that is fast becoming one of my favourite songs here on the Life FM playlist. It's Le Pani and You. Well, if you were a part of the Arvo Bravo, Josh and Beatty and Rach putting that together, then you ought to be congratulated because you've done such a wonderful job. And Le Pani, man, this dude is just talented. Way too talented, man. You need to give some of that talent down here, dude. And he's based himself in the UK at the moment just to spread his wings a little bit. But that song, we're going to try and get it on the U chart. And I reckon we need to bring it back for summer because that's a real summertime vibe. What do you reckon? You agree? Great song. Just around the corner, music from the band Jaron. Up next, Sarah Reeves here at Life.
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7: Out my mum's window sits a tree, and often a big, heavy kereru plops down on it. Honestly, they do not land gracefully. Sometimes branches bend or even snap. They look clumsy, oversized, almost comical. But here's the thing. Kereru are vital. They're the only native bird that can swallow and spread some of our larger seeds. So without their heavy presence, certain trees wouldn't regenerate. I love that, because I often feel clumsy in life and in faith. Like I'm breaking more than I'm fixing. Like I'm not quite fitting in. I'm making awkward landings. And yet, God has designed me with a role that no one else can fill. Even in my awkwardness, even in my lack of grace, He can use me to scatter seeds of His kingdom. Maybe you feel a bit kereru-like today. Take heart. God doesn't need you to be sleek or perfect. He just needs you to show up and do the part only you can do. I'm Mickey from inbetween.org.nz, and I hope this sparks your thinking. Let's see what God does with it.
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The Ben Jaron and Stand Strong here at Life Fit for your Saturday nights. I did say we're going to keep the energy up here on your Saturday night, and thank you for being a part of that. We're also going to throw back. Yeah, how about this one? Not real throwback, but still, right? Brooke Lidgerwood. Do you want to hear this? Well, sit tight. You're going to hear it inside the next 5 minutes. In the meantime, though, we're here. Here's Bailey Thompson, and be careful what you ask for right here at Life.

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7: 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Ain't nobody.

0: That's a brand new one from Tori Kelly. It's called Control. This is your Saturday night with Sella. How about some of these lyrics from that song? Something about the way you take the weight off my heart. Put me back together when the world tears me apart. Then I remember you got me in the middle of your hands. And I know, yes, I know, that you're in control. How good. See, this is the thing about listening to some of the lyrics of these songs. And you guys tell, you tell us all the time that you hear a song on the radio and it just sits in your heart. And it just reminds you of how blessed you are to be a child of God. Do you know what I mean? And that song is definitely one of those songs. I hope you enjoyed it. So it's just around the corner. You're going to hear from Lynn D. Also, oh, by the way, Tori Kelly's touring in the States at the moment. There's a lot of Christian artists who are on the grind. Come down here, Tori. Come down here. In the meantime, though, back into the music. Here's Seth Schlieder and Won't Start Now. You're listening to Life.
1: 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In every single detail, you're faithful every time.

0: That's a hiding. So I don't know whether they'll be doing a lot of praising at the moment, but they need to, Lindy and your country. You need to still do a lot of praising. But France, they are on a tear at the moment. Kylian Mbappe. Kylian is just killing it. You see what I did there? Did you pick up what I put down? Of course you did. Just around the corner, music from Blanca. Up next, though, it's Citizen Way with Miracles. You're listening to Life.
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0: We are Messengers and Halfway Home. This is Life FM for your Saturday night. I hope you're enjoying the show so far. I just hope you're enjoying yourself and the music. We are Messengers. I mentioned this earlier about For King and Country when I played a For King and Country track, their brand new one called Miracles. And I said this about For King and Country. If you get an opportunity to see For King and Country perform, take it, because they put on more than a performance. They put on a show. Likewise with We Are Messengers. These guys know how to perform. And their lead singer, Darren Mulligan. I'm not going to do it. He's Irish. Darren Mulligan. I said I wasn't going to do it, and I just did. I'm so sorry. He is such an authentic and genuine person. I've had the privilege of interviewing Darren a couple of times, and he's so good to talk to. He tells it like it is, and he keeps it real. So if you get a chance to see We Are Messengers, hopefully they'll come back down under. If not, find them and see them perform. They'll inspire you, definitely, and they'll move you. They're very powerful. On the way next, Al City. Also stand by for Sandstone. This is Life.
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5: The word for you today. Sometimes it can feel uncomfortable or seem selfish to ask God for blessings. But actually, God asks us to rely on Him for everything, including His blessings. Psalm 103 verse 2 says, "Praise the Lord, O my soul, and forget not all His benefits." This means that praising and thanking God and so directing blessing back to Him and then asking for Him to continue blessing us are all healthy and connected actions. If we truly have our heads screwed on right, then we'll hopefully realize the very best thing for everyone is more of God. How could it not be? It's healthy to want and to ask for that. In Luke chapter 11, verse 9, we're told to ask and it will be given to you. Seek and you will find. Knock and the door will be opened to you. Isaiah chapter 65, verse 19, draws a line under this. It says, literally, that the God of the Amen will bless you when you ask Him to. Why does God call Himself Amen? Isn't that the tag we use to sign off a prayer? No. Amen is the strongest possible word to say. I agree with this promise. It's God saying about Himself, I agree so strongly with you receiving showers of goodness and more of myself that I'll put it in my own name. So what now? Whatever good stuff you receive today, pass it on. If it's good news, share it to make others smile. If you have a tasty snack, get one for someone else too. Get the idea? Share your blessings.
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When life is not what I banked on, you told me I could stand on you. Yes, he did, Sansone. Thank you so much for the reminder. You got Salah for your Saturday night. Thanks for hanging on. Coming up just after 11 o'clock, we're going to smooth it out. Yeah, we are. We have to as we head into midnight. I just want to know you're sticking around, man, and you're still with me. On the way, Sir Cena, here's Madeline Ray and Noah. 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

Eva McKinney and Look No Further. This is Life FM for Saturday night. She's just one of many artists who have come through the music reality route. She won a music TV program. I can't tell you which one it was. It wasn't one of the big ones. It wasn't American Idol or The Voice, but she's definitely come along that route. She's gifted. She can sing. Thanks for hanging out with me for your Saturday night. We're closing in. We're on the home stretch. You've done so well to be here, right now. Let me know you're hanging around. 8168, the keyword is life. I told you we were going to smooth it out, and we will, and I'm going to keep my promise. So stand by for great music from Corin Hawthorne. Luke Shaw's up next. In the meantime, though, back into it. Here's Corey Asbury. Reckless Love, your life.

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1: All I've been

Corin Hawthorne and How Great. Stand by for Ren Collective and I Choose to Worship. This is a great moment to sort of, while we're in the praise hour, just to remind you, if you're going through a little bit right now, if the weekend hasn't gone according to plan, or even tonight, if tonight feels a little bit rough and you'd love some prayer, can you allow us to pray for you? You can do that a couple of ways. We have a prayer wall on our website, lifefm.co.nz. Just deposit your prayer request there and there'll be a team that prays for every single prayer request that comes through at 10 a.m. every single morning. Please don't hold back. It takes a lot of courage, I know. But let us take a little bit of weight off your heart, a little bit of anxiety maybe off your shoulders, and pray for you. You can also text us, 8168, the keyword is life. And just before 9 o'clock on a weekday morning, we try and pray for you. Better yet though, jump into our website, lifefm.co.nz.

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It's been a long night. I hope you're still hanging out with me. Stand by for music from Harborside Worship. This is Red Rocks Worship, and the battle is yours. 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

Make some noise for Cody Carnes. This is life for your Saturday evening. Well, we're closing into your Sunday morning, actually, as we head towards midnight. Thank you so much for your company. That's me. I am done. It's been a fun night. I hope you're good. I hope you're taking care of yourself. And know that we've got our arms wrapped around you as well, especially if you are going through a bit of a rough patch. Come in and join us on Monday morning from 6 a.m. We've got an amazing trip to give away to Sri Lanka. Yeah, I said it. We're giving away a trip to Sri Lanka. It's valued at over $8,500. So you want to be a part of it. Just got to pack your bags, man. We've got all the deets coming in on Monday morning from 6. In the meantime, though, and in between times, take care of yourself. Take care of each other. And I'll see you Monday morning. God bless.

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0: 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We're a Christian radio station. We believe that no matter how loud the world gets, there's a peace that surpasses all understanding. We believe that you weren't meant to carry the weight of tomorrow on your shoulders today. If you're feeling overwhelmed, or perhaps just a little lost in the noise, take a moment and breathe. We want you to know you're seen, you are known, and you are deeply loved. If your heart is heavy, let's take a moment together and pray. Lord, I give you my worries and my weariness. Replace my anxiety with your peace and my doubt with your strength. Guide my steps today and remind me that I'm never walking alone. Amen. Hang on to that promise as you go about your day.
1: Winston Churchill had a really great quote. A pessimist sees a difficulty in every opportunity. An optimist sees an opportunity in every difficulty. Too many people wake up in the morning with a bit of a mental chip on their shoulder. It's glass half-empty thinking that makes the days drag and everything around you just a little bit average. However, when you start to take more of an optimistic view of the world, you quickly start to see the upside to almost all situations you're in. Paul writes in Philippians, I can do all things through him who strengthens me. Did you get that? All things through him who strengthens me. God wants the best for us. He wants us to walk through our life in a positive frame of mind, worshipping him and how we live our day-to-day lives. Today, try to be glass half full in your thoughts. Focus on the bright side and look hard to find that silver lining. I'm Tom O'Neill, author of The 1% Principle.
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0: The intrepid explorer creeps forward to capture the perfect picture of the usually elusive kiwi bird. They take a step, then an unknown sound ruins the moment. No kiwi, no picture.
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2: Kia ora tātou. Welcome to A Minute in History with The Hope Project. The impact of Christianity upon our values as a nation is reflected well when we compare ourselves to other nations and then consider what made us as we are. In a study on the most generous nations on our planet, Americans were the most generous, giving 1.44% per annum as a percentage of GDP, while New Zealanders came in second place, giving just over half as much as the Americans at 0.79% per person. Canada was close behind at 0.77%, with the UK in fourth place at 0.54. As a quick observation, which is hard to miss, the most generous nations are those with a Christian heritage. While people are free to believe what they like, the significance of Christian faith to the spirit of care within a society is not to be overlooked. We live in a truly generous nation, and we should be proud of this. But let's also value our heritage and our cultural pioneers, because it's their shoulders we stand upon. See hopeproject.co.nz for more.
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1: 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Yet God, in His grace, freely makes us right in His sight. He did this through Christ Jesus when He freed us from the penalty of our sins.
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3: John Wesley famously preached 50,000 sermons in this nation. He wrote 233 books. He trained many thousands of preachers, and a third of the nation became saved because of this man. He famously, over a 6-week period, had difficulties with his preaching. He was constantly asked to never go back to churches, constantly kicked out of churches. One time, he preached on a street. He got kicked off. He preached in a meadow. The farmer set the bull on him. Constantly, he was rejected. And yet, on his 6th week, he preached in a field and 10,000 came to hear the gospel. I believe that John Wesley teaches us that faith is not a feeling, it's a discipline. The Bible says, though the fig tree does not blossom and there be no fruit on the vine, yet will I trust in the Lord. Let your faith be a discipline, not a feeling. My name is Glyn Barrett.
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1: Ellen DeGeneres once made this statement: "My advice to you is to be true to yourself and everything will be fine." 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I'm Reuben Munn from Shore Community Church. 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
3: 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And wherever the Ark was, the people prospered and experienced success. In fact, they were so desperate to have the presence of God with them that the Ark was highly sought after and stolen in battle. Flick forward to the New Testament and 1 Corinthians 3:16 says, "Don't you realize that together you have become God's inner temple and that the Spirit of God makes his home in you?" So the next time you're feeling a little bit desperate to experience God, just stop for a second and remember, he's actually already picked you to dwell in. He's not somewhere external. You don't have to strive to find him. He's already made his home in you. God, increase our awareness of your presence already in me. 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
3: We are not ordinary. God planned us from the beginning of time for good works. Ephesians 2 verse 10 says, "For we are God's handiwork, created in Christ Jesus to do good works, which God prepared in advance for us to do." When we think of that alongside Philippians 1 6, "He who began a good work in you will carry it on to completion until the day of Christ Jesus," we should understand that we are extraordinary. God does not have mundane plans for us. Together, these two verses tell us that God has made us to live with Jesus at our center. He's prepared opportunities for us to do good, and he'll carry on working within us, making us more Jesus-centered. It really is great stuff. But what about when we don't feel up to the challenge? Sometimes taking a step to do good takes some courage. In today's verses, God hasn't given us a list of good things to do and left us to get on with it. He's with us. In fact, he's within us, crafting us towards Jesus, helping us make the most of his God-given opportunities. And a bonus fact, he doesn't give up, ever. It may feel like we've missed a whole bunch of the chances that he's given us, but be encouraged that he's still within us, doing his work to help us do his works. So what now? Pray for God opportunities today. When they happen, thank God that he'll use you extraordinarily to make them work out well.
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1: 2 Corinthians 12, verse 9. And then he told me, my grace is enough. It's all you need. My strength comes into its own in your weakness. Once I heard that, I was glad to let it happen. I quit focusing on the handicap and began appreciating the gift. It was a case of Christ's strength moving in on my weakness.
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2: We talk about breakthrough a lot. We want breakthrough in our finances, relationships, health, the list goes on. But have you ever noticed that we often focus on the through aspect and not much on the break that comes before the through? If you want breakthrough, you have to be willing to break something down. What does breaking involve? It involves force, a strong, persistent, and unwavering force. And when it comes to spiritual matters, it's not your fists or any physical force, but through faith and prayer. Maybe you think you don't have that kind of power. Well, good news, Jesus does. Through him, we have victory. The greatest example of breakthrough was when Christ rose from the dead. He broke through death itself and rose triumphant, strong, and radiant. Dig into his word, gather a prayer support group, speak words of faith, and keep trying to break down that wall. I'm Joy Ravella.
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1: Hi, I'm Amanda Salmon. We end up living a driven, striving and frustrated life when we reduce following Jesus to just being a good person. It is heavy and ill-fitting because we live our lives trying to manage our behavior and trying to do the right thing rather than tending to the garden of our soul. Real transformation takes place at the core of our being. Jesus invites us to establish rhythms and patterns and discipline in our lives, which will both sustain and nourish. And it is as we grow up in Christ like this that we become our authentic self. We become who God intended us to be. And as God is shaping us, the kinks of this harsh life are being ironed out, not to create perfection, but to create someone who is authentic and vulnerable and real. Our best life is found in Christ.
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0: 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We're a Christian radio station. Maybe today you're listening and you're not sure where you stand. Maybe you're on the fence, weighing it up. We believe that God is not looking for perfection or a finished product. He's looking for a heart that's open to the possibility of Him. If you're feeling like the door is closed or you need to have it all figured out, here's a simple truth from Romans. If you confess with your mouth that Jesus is Lord and believe in your heart that God raised Him from the dead, you will be saved. If you're ready to step off that fence and see what happens, pray this. Jesus, I don't have all the answers, but I'm reaching out. I believe you are who you say you are. Come into my life. Forgive my past. And show me how to follow you. Amen. No matter where you are on that journey, we're glad you're here with us.
1: My wife and I holidayed in Queenstown, and one day we decided to go gold panning. I tried all the techniques known to man as I walked up and down the river. I guessed, I prayed, but at the end of a winter's day, hands freezing and teeth shivering, I found a lot of dirt, but no gold. I've found in life, it's far easier to find the dirt in people's lives and situations than it is the gold. We're masters at finding problems and seeing the issues. I'm so thankful that God looks at us and sees the gold. I'm not saying He doesn't know about the dirt, but He chooses to believe in us despite our failures and shortcomings. Most of us are regularly reminded about our dirt, but what we have forgotten is that there is gold in us waiting to come out. Today, would you remember that there is gold in you, and let's be a people that find the gold and believe the best in others. I'm Ben Cherry, pastor of City Point Church, Auckland.
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0: The intrepid explorer creeps forward to capture the perfect picture of the usually elusive kiwi bird. They take a step, then an unknown sound ruins the moment. No kiwi, no picture.
1: Hopefully this doesn't happen to you when you set out to take the perfect picture. 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
2: Would you tell someone with two broken legs to hop down to the hospital? 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But that can be easier said than done. When someone is depressed, asking if they're okay can be like hitting a brick wall or opening a floodgate. Maybe if we were more honest about our everyday ups and downs, it would be easier to share our feelings in the extreme times. Let's be humble and learn some empathy. Like Paul said, be happy with those who are happy and weep with those who weep. Walking this road together brings strength to us both. This way, when the days are dark and the nights are long, we still have each other if we can learn to know and be known. Find out more at juliagrace.co.nz.
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2: Isaiah 61 says, the spirit of the sovereign Lord is upon me, because the Lord has anointed me to proclaim good news to the poor, to bind up the brokenhearted, and to proclaim freedom for the captives, and release from darkness for the prisoners.

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5: That sinking feeling when the low battery warning flashes across your phone. We all know it. Suddenly everything feels urgent because no matter how new or how powerful the phone is, without charging, it shuts down. Our souls are much the same. We can be busy, capable, even thriving on the outside, but if we don't recharge, we run flat. Prayer, worship, scripture, these are all of our charges. They don't just keep us going, they fill us up with the strength to live fully. The warning signs often show up before we notice. That irritability, emptiness, exhaustion that no amount of sleep can fix. Those are our spiritual low battery alerts. And the solution isn't shame or striving harder, it's plugging back into God's presence. The good news? God's power supply has never run out. His spirit doesn't overload or wear thin. His presence is constant, available, and abundant. So maybe this is your reminder today. Check your soul's battery. Pause. Plug into him. Recharge in the one who keeps you alive and strong. I'm Mickey from inbetween.org.nz. I hope this sparks your thinking. Let's see what God does with it.
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1: 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This gift is called spatial reasoning. Some people are naturally wired this way. They think in three dimensions. They can mentally rotate objects and imagine how things will fit even before touching them. When this natural ability meets obedience to God's plan, it becomes a powerful force to build amazing, world-changing things. If you're the person who always sees the bigger picture before starting, or who organises and plans naturally, don't dismiss it. You could be exactly who God designed to build the big things.

0: 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For those who think in structure and build with obedience, visit achievementdiscoveries.com.
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2: In this update, scores of people have been killed and injured as Ukraine and Russia carry out fresh attacks. Ukraine struck a naval base and a major oil terminal in St. Petersburg overnight. BBC's Eastern Europe correspondent Sarah Rainsford says this follows the latest Russian attacks in the northern city of Sumy.
3: A guided bomb slammed into the side of a building and killed four people and injured a couple of dozen people. We know a mother and a five-year-old child were amongst those killed.
2: The wintry weather continues today for the South Island. Met Service has issued snow warnings for the Lindisfarne from the early hours of this morning, the Crown Range Road from daybreak, Milford Road until 9am, and the Dunedin to Waitati Highway from midday. Snow showers are expected near Haast Pass, along with heavy rain warnings for coastal Otago and mainland Southland. There's also a strong wind watch for Fiordland north of Doubtful Sound. That's news.
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2: In sports, and All Blacks coach Dave Rennie wants to tidy up the accuracy after a 34-32 Nations Championship win over France in Christchurch. The home side scored 5-4, but couldn't shake the visitors, who set up a tense finish with a late try. Meanwhile, South Africa have powered away for a 45-21 win over England in Johannesburg. Ireland scored a late converted try to pinch a 33-31 win over Australia in Sydney, while Wales defeated Fiji 39-24 in Cardiff. Liam Lawson's finished 8th in the sprint race at Formula One's British Grand Prix. He's also qualified 10th for tomorrow morning's main race. Kimi Antonelli won the sprint and then claimed pole position for the Grand Prix. Defending ladies champion Iga Swiatek has been dumped out of Wimbledon in the third round. That's sport. I'm Kalia Strong.
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Brandon Lake kicking things off this morning. Ata Marie e te whānau. Quarter past six on your Sunday morning. Great to have your company. No mai, haere mai ki te awa. This is the worship stream. Welcome along, playing back-to-back uninterrupted worship music from now through until 10 a.m. This is Jen Johnson. It's Goodness of God on Life.

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Charity Gale, isn't that such a beautiful song? It is called I Speak Jesus. Good morning, Sharon, hanging out on your Sunday. I've got this song up next. Do It Again. Now, this is one of those really special worship songs to me. This was a big song in church around the time that I was really, really believing for big things. You know, there were some mountains in the way and I needed God to work a miracle in my life and in my family's life. And, you know, looking back on this song, when I hear it now, I just remember how desperate I was to see that miracle. And knowing that today I am living in that miracle, God is so, so faithful. Hey, I love it. It's coming up next. Do It Again right now, though. This is Hillsong Worship. Oh, praise the name. Oh, yes, another goodie.

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0: 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This is Te Awa. It is the worship stream. No mai, haere mai. Welcome along. I'm Sharon, and I just wanted to say, coming up next, we have got the word for you today. Now, this is a very special thing that we got going on here in New Zealand. The word for you today, it is something that is played every day on the air, but it's also available in other formats. 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Now, you can pick up one of these booklets. They're about an A6 in size, A5 in size, half of an A4, yeah, A5 in size. Not that that matters, but they are little booklets with 3 months worth of these devotionals inside, and they are available like everywhere, man. You keep your eyes out for Word For You today, so you'll be surprised where you see them. But these devotionals are there for people who need to hear a word of encouragement from God. 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So yeah, next time you see a Word For You today, think about that. Somebody gave to make it possible for it to be there. Anyway, here it is right now.
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2: We are not ordinary. God planned us from the beginning of time for good works. Ephesians 2 verse 10 says, "For we are God's handiwork, created in Christ Jesus to do good works, which God prepared in advance for us to do." When we think of that alongside Philippians 1 6, "He who began a good work in you will carry it on to completion until the day of Christ Jesus," we should understand that we are extraordinary. God does not have mundane plans for us. Together, these two verses tell us that God has made us to live with Jesus at our center. He's prepared opportunities for us to do good, and he'll carry on working within us, making us more Jesus-centered. It really is great stuff. But what about when we don't feel up to the challenge? Sometimes taking a step to do good takes some courage. In today's verses, God hasn't given us a list of good things to do and left us to get on with it. He's with us. In fact, he's within us, crafting us towards Jesus, helping us make the most of his God-given opportunities. And a bonus fact, he doesn't give up, ever. It may feel like we've missed a whole bunch of the chances that he's given us, but be encouraged that he's still within us, doing his work to help us do his works. So what now? Pray for God opportunities today. When they happen, thank God that he'll use you extraordinarily to make them work out well.
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It's Equippers Worship on Life FM, Living in Freedom. Tell you what, keep your eyes and ears out, because I know for a fact that in the next week or two, those guys are releasing new music. It's been a minute. Right now, Cody Carnes and his wife, Carrie Jobe, this is The Blessing.

I'll say it. This is certainly one of my favorite times of the week. Te Awa, we get to play back to back to back to back worship music from 6 a.m. right through till 10. Keeping the good music playing. I've got this one next. Waiata Reo Māori from Stan Walker. It is Whakamoe Meti coming up right after this. Lauren Daigle singing Let It Be, a Hallelujah. Ata Māori e te whānau, just about 7:15 on your Sunday morning.

very famous songs, Sea of Victory, and what a beautiful name. A lovely medley from Jonathan Traylor and Worship Together. It is Sunday morning on the Life FM Te Awa. This is The River. Now, I love that we get to do this, playing back-to-back worship music all through the morning. But I've said this quite a few times and wanted to remind you again that you can actually find Te Awa through the last hour of every single day here on Life FM as well. Did you know that? From 11 p.m. through till midnight, we do the same thing. We play back-to-back worship music. There are no ads, not a whole lot of talking, just beautiful praise and worship to see out the day.

Souvenirs Worship with Inhibit. That is a live recording of that song. And I do love live recordings of praise and worship music. I think it is so cool to capture just the sound of the house as people praise and worship. I mean, sure, I love a well-produced, you know, studio version as well. I've got this live version coming up before 8. And actually, crazy enough, this is a live version as well. It is Brooke Lidgetwood singing 1,000 Hallelujahs here on Life FM. Coming up next, I want to share with you a Bible verse from the book of Jeremiah.

Equippers, Revolution, that is Lord and King on Life FM, New Zealand worship music. I'm really excited because a few weeks from now, I believe Equippers Worship and Equippers Revolution are finally releasing new music. This one is Promised Lands.

I'm really excited for this new music from Equippers Revolution on the way. This right now, Brandon Lake. It's called We Praise You. We are about 10 minutes away from 8 a.m. Atamari. Good morning.

It is Sparrows. Corey Asbury on Life FM. Hey, you got Shez hanging out with you on your Sunday morning. It's a Māori. Yeah, good morning. I love doing this thing on the day show called Sips and Scripture. Now, we like to hit pause on our busy weekday mornings at about 10:30. We get together, bring a cup of tea, cup of coffee, pause and get into the Word together. So, I thought I could share with you Friday's Bible verse from Sips and Scripture in the next, I don't know, maybe 10 minutes time. We'll meet back here. Go brew yourself a cup of tea or a cup of coffee and we'll get into Sips and Scripture. This right now, Josh Baldwin. It's Thank You, Jesus.

0: It's Fellowship Creative through and through on Life FM. Hey, you got Shears hanging out on your Sunday morning. We talked earlier about getting into some sips and scripture. This is a time of the day show, usually around 10:30, where we pause our busy weekday mornings to take a moment to breathe, to refocus on the Lord with a cup of tea or a cup of coffee, which goes down quite nicely, but we get into the word. So let's do that this morning.
1: Sip in scripture. Pause for a sip, stay for a scripture.
0: Now I'm going to share with you Friday's verse because it was such a good one from the book of Jeremiah, chapter 17, verse 9 through to 10. And it says, "The heart is deceitful above all things and beyond cure, but who can understand it?" And then it says, "I, the Lord, search the heart and examine the mind to reward a man according to his conduct, according to what his deeds deserve." So, yeah, that's crazy. To reward a man according to his conduct, according to what his deeds deserve. I think it's worth remembering, you know, that out of the overflow of our heart, you know, that is... Is it Proverbs where it talks about the wise man of Proverbs told us to guard our hearts above all else because everything we do, it flows from it. Like it's the wellspring of our lives. And I think often we can walk around and say and do certain things that might actually be different to what we have in our heart. You know, publicly we can do one thing, but our heart... maybe thinking about something else, you know? So the heart can be deceitful, it says, above all things and beyond cure. But just know and remember as you walk around that the Lord sees the heart. He searches the heart. And there will come a day where he will examine your heart and your mind to reward a man according to his conduct, according to what his deeds deserve. Crazy verse, right? But really, really good. Jeremiah chapter 17, verse 9 through to 10. This right now is Passion. And Christian Stanfill, it's live from the Passion Conference in 2023. This song is called All About You.

Oh, this is the prayer from all of us, all of our hearts to you. All about you, every breath, every step, every moment, every day. We're desperate. We're desperate for it.

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It is Harvest, their song Rest on Us on Life FM. Coming up on Friday is Matariki. Now I'm really excited. Matariki is a public holiday, Friday the 10th of July, celebrating the Māori New Year. There's actually a constellation called Matariki that rises into the sky in New Zealand to kind of signal the start of, the start of the new year. And it's all to do with the lunar calendar and the planting of crops and so on and so forth. But Matariki is a special time to remember and to reflect. So to celebrate Matariki on Life FM, we would like to celebrate the people in your life who have shone so brightly. Text us the name of someone who's impacted your faith or encouraged you through a hard season or simply helped you to become the person you are today. And then listen out to the morning wake up, because there'll be three lucky listeners who will actually be able to dedicate an actual real life God created star to a special person they nominate, and a chance to view that star, that very star, through the magnificent Zeiss telescope at the Auckland Star Dome. So that's pretty cool. Kicking off on Monday, remember, in the book of Psalm, chapter 147, verse 4, he determines the number of the stars and he calls them each by name.

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Good Grace from United. That took me so long to get my head around the words. Clean hands, pure hearts, good grace, good God. His name is Jesus. Like, I would always be, you know, in praise and worship, hands raised, eyes shut. And then I'd have to peek at the lyrics on the screen because I could not for so long get my head around the words. Anyway, such a good song. Let's keep the music playing, shall we? This is Maverick City Music. Love this one as well, but let's be honest, I say that about every song. This is Gyra on Life FM.

0: Isn't it beautiful? Brooke Lidgett-Wood with Bless God on Life FM. Ata Marie e te whanau, Sunday morning, playing you some beautiful praise and worship. And this one I'm about to hit play on is a very special song, No Te Karoria. It is a Waiata Reo Māori. And before we get into it, I want to share with you, if that's okay, the Māori to English translation so you can really enjoy and appreciate the beauty of this song. So when they sing Ihu at the start, Ihu is Jesus. Ihu karaiti is Jesus Christ. So when they're singing Ihu, they're singing Jesus. Ke karoria kia koe, glory be to you. Whakamoe me te tia, praise be to you. Kia tapu tō ingoa, holy be your name. No rangatiratanga, yours is the kingdom. Wairua tapu, Holy Spirit.
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0: Haere mai e tu, come and stand among us. Afinatia maira, bring us your aid. Ko koe te rangatira. You are the leader. This is such a beautiful song. No te karoria. It is Equippers Worship. Waiata Reo Māori this morning on Life FM.

Elevation Worship with Same God on Life FM. Hey, I'm about to play a song, Graves into Gardens, from Brandon Lake. But before I do, I wanted to talk about some of the verses in the Bible that it is referring to. So it says in Isaiah chapter 61, verse 3, to bestow on them a crown of beauty instead of ashes, the oil of joy instead of mourning, and a garment of praise instead of a spirit of despair. And it's in Ezekiel chapter 37 verse 1 sort of 3 to 14, where they talk about and refer to Ezekiel's vision in the valley of dry bones, where God breathes life into this graveyard full of bones and creates this vast army. Yeah. And in John chapter 11 verse 25, the overarching theme sort of is turning dead things into life and finding fulfillment in the resurrection of Jesus Christ, who conquered the grave. So I think it's really beautiful. There's not a single like word for word verse in the Bible, you turn graves into gardens, but it is a beautiful and very poetic summary by Elevation Worship that I think weaves together several scriptural themes. It's so good. Here it is, Graves into Gardens.

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0: 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It is He Tapu Te Ariki on Life FM. Now, if you love the Waiata Reo Māori here on Life FM, we've actually got a special playlist full of those songs. You can search us up on Spotify. We have got songs like this. We need revival in this land. This is No Maira. Also songs like Kia Kaha from Te Rautini. And so many more. I think there's about 30 songs on the Waiata Reo Māori playlist. So go check them out if you love praising the Lord in Te Reo Māori. That's the playlist for you, I tell ya. Right now, this is The Belonging Co. and David Dennis. It is a live song that I know that I know. Turn it up nice and loud.
1: Lift up a

0: Lauren Daigle. It's a live recording of her singing Tremble. Hey, thank you so very much for hanging out with me on your Sunday morning. It is time for me to head on out of here. I will say, ka kite au popo e te whanau. Kia pai tōra. I will say, see you tomorrow. Have a great day. And yeah, catch you Monday morning. Same time, same place as usual, 10 a.m. for the day show. Until then, God bless. I'll leave you this one. It's House Fires. I thank God on Life FM. Bye.
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0: Grace Vineyard Music, Joshua McGregor and Mally Solar. That one is Alive. It is Life FM. Kia ora, welcome along to your Sunday morning, friend. I've got you right through until 3 o'clock this arvo. So great to be with you. I hope you've been making the most of whatever weather has been dealt to you this weekend. It has been like the most glorious week of sunshine in Auckland where I live. And now the weather has taken a turn. So, you know, I guess I can't expect it to stay sunny all of winter, but it really was such a treat. The sunshine can come back soon. I'd like that. Coming up is the new one from For King and Country. It's called Miracle. We'll find something else we can celebrate today as well. It's Life FM.
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3: Kia ora tātou, welcome to A Minute in History with The Hope Project. In a world with many religions and a lot of suffering too, Christian charity remains a wonder to behold. And while our own nation is pretty generous globally speaking, there's no nation as generous as America. Substantial gifts from billionaires like Bill Gates make headlines, but many don't know that tens of billions of dollars are released annually by Christians to the care of children and the elderly, education, healthcare, food for the hungry, and housing for the homeless. The donations of Christians who give 10% to their churches alone now amount to more than $50 billion annually. And this doesn't include the huge number of church people who give less than 10%. So while it's easy to say that beliefs don't matter, the unavoidable conclusion from the data is that they do. We have a specific culture from a specific history, and no matter what our personal beliefs might be, we have a specifically Christian history. See hopeproject.co.nz for more.
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It is for King and Country. That one is Miracle. A reminder that you are, in fact, a miracle. Your heart is beating, you have air in your lungs, and that is a wonderful thing. That song's actually going to be off their new album as well, which is coming off in September. I cannot wait to hear that. It is going to be great. Hey, right now though, Sunday is all about more music. So three in a row for you coming up. Tasha Layton, a little bit of Vince Harder, some good Kiwi music in there. And here's Tyrion, he sees.

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Congratulations, and Claire Leslie, that one is Whispers. You don't know how many exciting things are happening on Life FM this coming week. I'm going to tell you about them throughout the show today, but Matariki is coming up on the 10th of July. That's a time of year for us to pause, to remember, and to reflect. And the way that we want to celebrate it here on Life FM is to celebrate the people that have shone brightly in your life. So you can text us at any time and tell us about the person who has impacted you the most. And, well, you could be winning an incredible prize, because if you listen to The Morning Wake Up on Tuesday, Wednesday and Thursday, three lucky listeners are actually going to be able to dedicate a real-life God-created star to the special person that they have nominated. And they can view that through the telescope at the Auckland Star Dome. So cool. I love that we are doing this, and I love that we are putting a spotlight on those people that shine brightly in your life. So who is that for you? Let us know, 8168 with the keyword life. Here's Georgia Lyons. No one knows. It's life.

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1: 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How it's going to work is one of us, and this will be decided by you, so this is your call. One of us will have to sing offline karaoke.
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0: We are messengers. It is halfway home on Life FM. And a bit of a delicious celebration for today. It's National Apple Turnover Day. Yum, that doesn't sound all bad. Treat yourself. But for now, I've got another treat for you. It is the word for you today, which is coming up next. It's going to be called You Are Extraordinary. What a great one. If you enjoy the word for you today, make sure you have got the app so you can read it and listen to it and share it with your friends, all those good things. You'll hear it after this.
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2: 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Creation speaks. 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
3: We are not ordinary. God planned us from the beginning of time for good works. Ephesians 2 verse 10 says, "For we are God's handiwork,

0: created in Christ Jesus to do good works, which God prepared in advance for us to do. When we think of that alongside Philippians 1:6, he who began a good work in you will carry it on to completion until the day of Christ Jesus, we should understand that we are extraordinary. God does not have mundane plans for us. Together, these two verses tell us that God has made us to live with Jesus at our center. He's prepared opportunities for us to do good, and he'll carry on working within us, making us more Jesus-centered. It really is great stuff. But what about when we don't feel up to the challenge? Sometimes taking a step to do good takes some courage. In today's verses, God hasn't given us a list of good things to do and left us to get on with it. He's with us. In fact, he's within us, crafting us towards Jesus, helping us make the most of his God-given opportunities. And a bonus fact, he doesn't give up, ever. It may feel like we've missed a whole bunch of the chances that he's given us, but be encouraged that he's still within us, doing his work to help us do his works. So what now? Pray for God opportunities today. When they happen, thank God that he'll use you extraordinarily to make them work out well.
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Imbongini, that one is halfway on Life FM. Hey, we are cruising towards 11 o'clock on your Sunday morning. Before we get there, though, I've got the Heart of Catherine on the way for you. There's a little bit of Evan Craft and his blessing offer with O Child.

When it comes around, we're gonna shine like the city lights. We're gonna shine like the city lights. Cause we're riding on a beautiful symphony. Such a pretty thing, I wish the world would see. I hear

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0: on time. Come on. It's Sunday morning, y'all. Let's give them praise.
1: Well, wasn't that perfectly timed? It is Torrin Wells and Pastor Mike Jr. with Sunday morning landing on a Sunday morning. How great. Tell me what you are up to today, 8168. Start your message with the word life. I've got new music on the way from Tori Kelly. And also, we're going to head on over to the socials to see what Switchfoot and David Crowder have got to say for themselves.
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3: Blessed are the peacemakers, for they will be called children of God. This is the seventh beatitude from the Sermon on the Mount that Jesus gave in Matthew chapter 5. Peacemakers not only live peaceful lives, but also try to bring peace and friendship to others, and to preserve peace between God and mankind. But if you don't have peace, you can't share it. Praying for peace will help change your heart. The Lord wants you first to be filled with the blessings of peace and then to pass it on to those who need it. By imitating God's love of mankind, the peacemakers become children of God. Blessed are the peacemakers, for they will be called children of God.
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New music from Tori Kelly, that one is Control. And I'm quite surprised, because I thought I'll have a little look and see where she is up to on the U chart. Number 28, I thought she would be a little bit closer to the top 10 than that. Not that I'm knocking number 28, because that's still pretty incredible considering the amount of artists we play here on Life FM. But hey, if you would like her to get closer to that number one spot, remember, you can vote anytime over at lifefm.co.nz. Here's Social Club Misfits and Riley Clare.

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2: You need to know that you matter, and that I'm proud of you, and you have a purpose. I know you're hurting and you're losing sleep, but you are not worth this. The world wouldn't be the same without you. And to the people who doubt you, they really don't know nothing about you. Yeah.

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Corey Asbury, it is Outsing the Angels on Life FM. You know what I didn't do in the 10 o'clock hour? When I start a show with you, I always have to mention the prayer wall in my first hour with you because I think it's so important. I didn't do it. So here we go. We're in the 11 o'clock hour. I'm still going to mention it because it is very important that you know that we can pray for you. If you've got something that's happening in your world at the moment, maybe something that's happening in a friend's world, family member's world, you can pop it on the prayer wall. We will pray for those, but you can also pray for others as well. And you might have another Life FM listener praying for you. But that's pretty special, isn't it? So you can pop your prayer requests in or pray for others on the prayer wall over at lifefm.co.nz. Here's Blanca and Taylor Hill. This won't take my praise. It's Life.

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0: Good weather forecast. That is Suffer Well on Life FM. Okay, heading on over to the socials. This is what has been going on. Switchfoot says, thank you for sharing your Forever Now moments with us. Now, the music video for Forever Now is made up of clips of your life and Switchfoot's sort of behind the scenes, or just, you know, their life in general over the years. It's really cool. So take a moment to check that one out on your Sunday. David Crowder has got brand new music. Never Gonna Die is out everywhere now. We're singing of freedom and new life all summer long with this one. If he lit you up like the 4th of July, grab your people and crank the speakers up for some summertime praise. Or in our case, some winter praise. I'm all up for that. So there you go. Brand new music from David Crowder. It's called Never Gonna Die. If you want to have a listen.
1: Let's be honest, we've all been there. 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
6: Your heart will always outweigh your talent. 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